0: 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And these days we are seeing a typical surge in cyber incidences. We last year, as per the data, we lost approximately 22,000 crores to the scammers, cyber fraudsters. 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Popular scams like digital arrest, fake share trading investment scams through Telegram and WhatsApp, fake crypto scams, installing APK files and hacking your devices, stealing your leaked passwords and damaging you is becoming very common. 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
1: श्रोते हो मनाचा तारा हळुवारपणे छेडणारं भक्ती संगीत.
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The news read by Anuja Kumar. The Central Bureau of Investigation CBI has taken into its custody Shubham Khairnar in connection with the alleged NEET paper leak. Shubham was detained from Nashik in Maharashtra yesterday by the Crime Branch Unit of Nashik Police on request of Rajasthan Police. The NEET UG 2026 exam for admission to undergraduate courses in medical colleges held on 3rd of this month was cancelled yesterday amid allegations of paper leak. The government asked the CBI to carry out a comprehensive inquiry into the irregularities. In a related development, a parent of a NEET UG 2026 candidate has filed a complaint with the Latur SP office alleging that a private coaching institute conducted a mock test before the exam in which 42 questions reportedly matched those asked in the actual NEET paper. SP Amol Tambe directed the subdivisional police officer to conduct an immediate inquiry and initiate legal action against those found guilty. Earlier, Rajasthan Police Special Operations Group detained 15 people during investigations into the suspected network and money trail. The Special Operations Group yesterday detained an alleged mastermind, Manish, from Jaipur.

In Tamil Nadu, the TVK government is scheduled to prove its majority in the assembly today. Chief Minister C. Joseph Vijay has been holding meetings with leaders of supporting parties to consolidate support ahead of the floor test. Along with the backing from allies, the TVK government has secured the support from the breakaway faction of AIADMK and the lone MLA of Amma Makkal Munnerettra Kadagam, S. Kamaraj. The TVK now has support of around 150 MLAs in the assembly. Meanwhile, in a dramatic turn of events in the political situation in Tamil Nadu yesterday, the AIADMK split into two groups over extending support to the government. The faction led by former Chief Minister and Party General Secretary Idappadi Palaniswamy has directed party MLAs not to support the TVK government. A high-level Indian parliamentary delegation led by Lok Sabha Speaker Om Birla will visit Bhutan from today with the main objective of further strengthening India-Bhutan relations. The 51-member delegation includes MPs from Rajya Sabha and Lok Sabha and officials from the Ministry of External Affairs. The delegation is expected to hold discussions on various aspects of Bhutan-India relations and ways to enhance cooperation between the two neighbouring countries. The delegates will also meet the King of Bhutan and the Prime Minister of Bhutan during the visit. In West Bengal, following the change of government, the state police has adopted a stringent stance regarding law and order and past cases of political violence. In this regard, ADG Law and Order issued a detailed directive yesterday to all police commissioners, police superintendents and railway police authorities mandating a series of immediate actions. The directive orders a fresh review of all cases related to violence following the 2021 assembly elections, including those which were final reports have already been submitted. The fragile ceasefire between the United States and Iran appears increasingly unstable after President Donald Trump rejected Tehran's latest peace proposal, describing the agreement as being on massive life support and dismissing Iran's counteroffer as garbage. The sharp exchange has deepened uncertainty over efforts to prevent a wider conflict in West Asia. On the other hand, Iran's Parliament Speaker Mohammad Bagheer Khalibaf warned that the country's armed forces were prepared to deliver a lesson-giving response to any aggression, while Tehran defended its proposal as reasonable and generous. U.S. President Donald Trump is scheduled to arrive in Beijing today for a high-stake three-day visit to China. The much-anticipated meeting between Donald Trump and Chinese President Xi Jinping is expected to feature discussions on several aspects of bilateral ties, with Mr. Trump indicating that trade would be a key topic on the agenda. The India Meteorological Department has issued red alert for heat wave conditions in Rajasthan. Border districts of state are currently reeling under severe heat wave conditions. Temperatures at several places are being recorded between 45 and 47 degrees Celsius. And that is the end of this news bulletin.

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1: आकाशवाणी द न्यूज रेड बाय शगुन चोपड़ा. In Tamil Nadu, the TVK government is scheduled to prove its majority in the assembly today. Chief Minister C. Joseph Vijay has been holding meetings with leaders of supporting parties to consolidate support ahead of the floor test. Along with the backing from allies, the TVK government has secured the support from the breakaway faction of AIADMK and the lone MLA of AMMK, S. Kamaraj. The TVK now has support of around 150 MLAs in the assembly. Meanwhile, in the dramatic turn of events in the political situation in Tamil Nadu yesterday, the AIADMK split into two groups over extending support to the government. The government has increased the import duty on gold and other precious metals, which will be effected from today. In a statement, the Ministry of Finance said that gold and silver findings will attract 5% duty, while platinum findings will attract 5.4% duty. Furthermore, precious metal spent catalyst is set at 4.35%, subject to the fulfillment of compliance criteria. Earlier, Prime Minister Narendra Modi had appealed the citizens to avoid purchasing gold amid the ongoing West Asia crisis. Following Prime Minister Narendra Modi's call for austerity amid West Asia crisis, the chief ministers of Uttar Pradesh, Madhya Pradesh and Delhi have announced measures to reduce the use of official vehicles by ministers, MLAs and public representatives. Uttar Pradesh Chief Minister Yogi Adityanath has ordered a 50% reduction in the vehicle fleets of the CM, ministers and other officials, and directed that unnecessary vehicles be removed from official convoys. The state government has stressed greater use of PNG, metro services and public transport while encouraging virtual meetings and a weekly no-vehicle day. The Ministry of External Affairs has urged people interested in undertaking the Kailash Mansarovar Yatra to apply before the 19th of this month as registrations will close soon. Applicants can get further details and register through the official website kmy.gov.in. In Jammu and Kashmir, army foiled an infiltration attempt along the line of control in Poonch district yesterday, killing one terrorist in the Krishnaghati sector. Our correspondent reports that the alert troops detected suspicious movement nearly 300 meters inside the Indian side of the LOC in the Krishnaghati sector at around 4 p.m. after receiving specific surveillance inputs. The army said one terrorist has been neutralized. U.S. President Donald Trump has embarked on a highly anticipated three-day visit to China. He will hold a summit with Chinese President Xi Jinping in Beijing from tomorrow. He is expected to hold talks with Chinese President Xi Jinping on key aspects of bilateral ties, with trade likely to dominate the discussions. The meet will mark Trump's seventh face-to-face interaction with Xi and the first visit by a U.S. president to China since 2017. Ugandan President Yoweri Museveni has been sworn in for a historic seventh term, extending his 40-year tenure following a landslide victory in January elections. One of Africa's longest-serving leaders, Museveni took the oath of office yesterday at an event at Kololo Independence Grounds in Uganda's capital, Kampala, while being cheered by thousands of attendees. The Meteorological Department forecasts more spells of rain and thunder showers across most parts of Jammu and Kashmir.

Kashmir while warning of hailstorms, lightning and gusty winds at isolated places during the next 24 hours. Generally cloudy weather with spells of rain and thunder showers was witnessed across several areas of Kashmir and Jammu divisions. There is a possibility of hailstorms, thunder and gusty winds with speeds of 50 to 60 kilometers per hour at a few places in both divisions. In IPL cricket, Gujarat Titans defeated Sunrisers Hyderabad by 82 runs to take the top position in the points table with a compelling all-round show in Ahmedabad last night. Chasing the target of 169 runs, Sunrisers Hyderabad were bundled out for just 86 runs in 14.5 overs. In today's fixture, Royal Challengers Bengaluru will take on Kolkata Knight Riders in Raipur. The match will begin at 7:30 p.m. And that is the end of this news bulletin.

That's right. Luke Combs says it right. When it rains, it pours. And I just wish it was actually pouring, because the rains, possibly the pre-monsoon showers, have entered this wadi with effect from this early morning. Good afternoon, Goa. Those of you listening to us from across the border, anywhere in India or anywhere across the world, it's your boy R.

Anywhere in India or anywhere across the world, it's your boy RJ Valley D here on this Wednesday, the 13th of May afternoon, to keep you rolling with a jukebox half hour. I hope everyone's been doing good, and well, there could have been some respite from this humid rain with, like I said, the rains that just started at after midnight, at least on my side, but all across in Panjim. There was talk about rains coming in from Pernay and Darbandora and Sange all the last week. And why hasn't it not been raining in this wadi? And whoa, 12th and 13th of May finally had it. And Luke Combs' When It Rains, It Pours was our opening song to kick off this hour. I hope...

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1: So what was actually supposed to be taken place just after 2020 was delayed because of the COVID pandemic is now being shifted to 2026 and slated to be completed by March 2027, which is the nationwide census which is going on. And for those of you all who are concerned that there are certain individuals like teachers and some other government officers who are visiting our door and asking us for our home details, like our full names and our ages, what kind of tiles we have in our house, how many floors, whether we own house, whether we own more than sufficient number of property and four-wheelers or two-wheelers and all those things, that is only because of the census, which is currently underway by the Union Government, which is stated to take place and completed by early as March next year. Hope everyone's having a really good afternoon. Well, we have a number of things lined up. Well, actually, it's very simple. 3 o'clock is my show. I will get to play all my tracks, my playlist, my choices related to pop, country, reggae, dance, jazz, anything. And then put on those dancing shoes. Well, I'm talking about everyone, girls and boys, men and women, whether you got those high style high stilettos or maybe those caterpillar boots. It's time to rock the home dance floor with dance hits starting at 4 o'clock. But till then, just want to get you all pumped up or warmed up, should I say, with Girls Got Rhythm, AC/DC.

0: For those of you just joining in, this is the Jukebox Half Hour with me, RJ Valley. Johnny Cash will let us know what it means when we take our vacation in heaven.
1: To the mountains, the lakes, and the sea.

It's going to be all gas and no brakes. This is RJ's Choice, and welcome to my playlist for the next 1 hour. This is RJ Valley D, live from the studios of Akashwani All India Radio, 105.4 FM Rainbow.

That was Survivor with Eye of the Tiger. I hope everyone's having a really good afternoon, because there's a lot more songs coming up, including the next one, A Tiger of a Woman, Shania Twain, who's actually going to define what it means for all the men and boys out there who are really picking up their girls. How you should actually, well, how she would want y'all to pick up any woman or any man like hers.

drifting off to the evening news. She said, honey, what would you do if you'd have never met me? I just laughed, said, I don't know. I could take a couple guesses, though. And then tried to dig real deep. Said, darling, honestly, I do a lot more offshore fishing. Probably eat more drive-through chicken.

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That beautiful, beautiful song. That was Lee Bryce singing A Woman Like You. Lady Antebellum is on now with Champagne Night.

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Well, I'm actually considering having two pina coladas after the show ends. Who knows? Maybe if someone wants to join me, I'll let you know the address. But till then, this is Bruce Springsteen next with Streets of Philadelphia. The Zac Brown Band will be coming up next with some Chicken Fried.

Just imagine a campfire, or maybe some of us just ganging over the weekend and taking a violin or a guitar, maybe actually having chicken fry in our backyard and just sing that song and just brightening up everyone's mood. And that's exactly what's been happening right here, because I've been singing over and just singing along with the Zac Brown Band, The Chicken Fried. Anyway. Next, we have Blake Shelton and Pistol Annies. I hope everyone's enjoying the music. This is Boys Round Here.

I'm sure everyone wants to know what the boys round here is doing. Well, this boy round here needs to take a break. And not actually a break, but just a little break for the news headlines in Konkani. I can assure you that Blake Shelton will be back after the news.

For those of you who have just joined us, it is just a few minutes past 3:30. And this is RJ Valley D here in the studios of Akashwani, live on FM Rainbow, bringing you my choice, my playlist. This is RJ's choice. Toby Keith is on. Get my drink on.

This is Rock Boy by ZZ Top playing right now. Luke Bryan, Miranda Lambert, Blake Shelton again, Eric Church and Florida Georgia Line follows next. Stay tuned, everyone. This is FM Rainbow.

Well, you can crash my party anytime. Well, Luke, I'm going to crash this party right now and make way for Miranda Lambert, the firecracker from Wichita Falls.

Blake Shelton is back with Every Time I Hear That Song. It's 10 minutes to 4 o'clock. Another fervent request to all my listeners. Please put on those dancing shoes and those high stilettos. It's going to be Dance R from 4 to 5 p.m.

The time is exactly 4:02, and our transmission will be relayed to our Delhi stations for the news in Hindi starting at 4 o'clock. And while Florida Georgia Line and Jason Derulo will be our last song for this hour, before we kick on the dance hour starting at 4:05, request everyone to strap in those dancing boots and get ready.

That was Marvin Gaye, Charlie Puth featuring Meghan Trainor. I hope everyone's getting ready, because next is It's Time to Shake It Off with Taylor Swift.

song is more than a decade and a half old, yet it will never go out of style and out of fashion. That was Avicii with Wake Me Up. I hope these songs have actually woken you up from your siesta, because it's time to get a little funky. Well, not just funky, it is getting funky. This is Uptown Funk, Mark Ronson and Bruno Mars.

Thing is, I was telling Ollie a little while ago, why do you want to dance with someone tonight? I mean, of all the time that you have, you can even dance with them right now. Do you know how exciting that would be?

0: do you know what a feeling that would be? Because that is what will be a feeling.
1: Irene Cara will say it better from Flashdance.

Irene Cara's What a Feeling will mark the countdown. The countdown to 1 hour. 1 hour where my time in the studio will come to an end. And I hope everyone has been keeping well, really been rocking. Because in the end, well, next, coming up next is Michael Jackson's

That was Michael Jackson's Rock With You. A little slow, but a little, well, mid-tempo dance song. I love Rainy Night. I think, you know, Eddie Rabbit. Continue the dance. It's going to be another 20-odd minutes before we take a break for the news headlines in Konkani and the news headlines or the news in English relayed from our stations in Delhi.

Well, Miley Cyrus has got the party going with the song We Got the Party. I hope everyone is really enjoying themselves in this party hour. It's exactly 5 minutes to four, and a little while from now, it's going to be the news headlines in Konkani. Stay tuned, everyone. Those of y'all who still aren't dancing or aren't grooving to it, just shut up and dance. It's Shaggy next.

Well, I hope Forefront has been keeping your company here with Let's Dance, one of their most bright tracks. A little while from now, we'll be tuning in to our Delhi stations for the news in English. Till then, Michael Bublé will say, save the last dance for me.

0: This is Akashvani, the news read by Valsa Williams. The Union Cabinet has approved increase in minimum support prices, MSP, for 14 Kharif crops for marketing season 2026-27. Addressing media after the Union Cabinet meeting, Information and Broadcasting Minister Ashwini Vaishnav said the government has increased the MSP of Kharif crops to ensure remunerative prices to the growers for their produce.
1: किसानों के लिए आज एक बहुत बड़ा फैसला लिया गया.
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0: The Union Cabinet has also approved a scheme for promotion of surface coal and lignite gasification projects with a financial outlay of 37,500 crore rupees. Union Minister Ashwini Vaishnav said the scheme aims to incentivize new surface coal and lignite gasification projects for production of syngas and its downstream products, targeting gasification of approximately 75 million tons of coal and lignite. The Cabinet Committee on Economic Affairs, CCEA, has approved Ahmedabad Sarkhej Dholera semi-high-speed double-line project with a total cost of nearly 20,667 crore rupees. Addressing media, Union Minister for Information and Broadcasting Ashwini Vaishnav said it will be Indian Railways' first semi-high-speed project planned with indigenously developed technology. The project will be completed up to 2030-31. The Union Cabinet has also approved upgradation and modernization of Nagpur International Airport through long-term license involving private partner under public-private partnership. In Maharashtra, Pune Police has detained a woman in connection with the NEET paper leak case. City Police Commissioner Amitesh Kumar said the woman was detained from Bibwewadi area and was handed over to the Central Bureau of Investigation, CBI, after initial questioning. A magistrate's court in Mumbai has also granted a two-day transit remand of NEET paper leak accused Shubham Kernar to the CBI. Crime Branch Unit 2 of Nasik Police had detained Kernar yesterday following a request from Rajasthan Police. He was produced before a magistrate's court where the CBI sought his transit remand so that he could be taken to Delhi for further investigation. The court agreed and sent Kernar to 2 days transit remand. The Central Board of Secondary Education, CBSE, today announced the Class 12 board examination results. Students can check their result on the official website, DigiLocker and Umang app by mentioning their roll number. This year, the CBSE Class 12 exams were

conducted between February 17th and April 10th for lakhs of students across science, commerce and humanities streams. Punjab School Education Board, PSEB, has also announced the results of Class 12th Board examination. According to PSEB Chairman Amarpal Singh, a total of 2,65,417 from 3,817 schools in the state appeared for the examination. Out of these, 2,42,755 candidates cleared with a pass percentage of 91.46. The National Investigation Agency, NIA, today arrested wanted narco-terrorist Iqbal Singh, alias Shera, after successfully securing his extradition from Portugal. Following prolonged diplomatic and legal efforts, NIA said the wanted Hizbul Mujahideen-linked narco-terrorist was taken into custody on arrival at Delhi airport and has been arrested in a PAK-backed narco-terror case. Senior officials from Iran, Kazakhstan, Nigeria and Uzbekistan have arrived in New Delhi to attend the two-day BRICS foreign ministers meeting beginning tomorrow. Air India has decided to reduce international flights, temporarily suspending services on some overseas routes. The decision has been taken in the wake of airspace curbs and high jet fuel prices. In IPL cricket, Royal Challengers Bengaluru will take on Kolkata Knight Riders in Raipur this evening. The match will begin at 7:30 p.m. And with that, we end this news bulletin.

Well, back in college, everyone wanted to be a rock star, and that song, well, that really pumped everyone up to actually think of some song to sing, either in the washroom or even at the singing competition. But Nickelback's rock star never goes out of fashion. So, talking about a few movies that have been released locally. Just last week, I happened to get a chance to watch Crazy Mogi, which is directed by Chris Silva. And if anyone of y'all get a chance to actually watch this 12th Goa State Film Festival award-winning sweeping Konkani film, Crazy Mogi, please grab a ticket and maybe watch it. But going on at a theater near you, which could be the Entertainment Society of Goa in Panjim or in the Ravindra Bhawan in Margao is Claudia and Umesh. So please try to help our local Goan filmmakers buy a ticket and go and watch those films. Till then, this is Uptown Girl by Westlife.

0: Right.
1: So I just hope everyone's been having a great hours, the last close to 3 hours now. I'll be winding down at 5:30. So in the end, I do have a couple of tracks lined up. But just to let everyone know, the Konkan Fruit Fest will get underway tomorrow in Nauvelly. And if some of you are looking for some more entertainment, as a tribute to Prashanthi Talpankar, Ravindra Bhavan Kankona will be staging her top 4 films for the next 4 days, starting tomorrow till the 14th. Or was it? I think the 11th to the 14th. But each of these days, one of her films, from Juse to Baga Beach, I can't remember the other two, but I'll leave that to y'all to please try to go to Ravindra Bhavan Kankona. The show is free, but it's a tribute to her work, all the films that she has been working on. She is a Goan actress who started off in the Indian film industry back in 1994, but has immense contributions to the Konkani film industry, and will be a real big help if some of y'all can actually find the time to go down to Ravindra Bhavan Kankona for this Prashanthi Talpankar Konkani Film Fest that gets underway tomorrow. Queen with Who Wants to Live Forever is next.

Well, 5 minutes to go before I sign out. I hope everyone has enjoyed themselves as much as I did enjoying playing all my favorite tracks of the yesteryears, as well as those that I love to jive and pop and sing with too. So just before I leave, just want to let you all know that there is also, for those of y'all who are theater enthusiasts and would like to see some live action or live performances, on the 23rd of May, that is next Saturday, directed by Alf Wood Silvera, will be Joseph and the Amazing Technicolor Dreamcoat. It is a recreation, as far as I've been told, of a play centered around the biblical life of Joseph and a book from Genesis. But it's going to be a complete musical, two shows from 5 and 8 p.m. at Color Academy. So if those of you all like to catch me and all the other fans of theater, it's going to be on the 23rd of May. That is next Saturday in Color Academy Indoor Auditorium. And I will leave you all right now. It's time to kick off this last song, Train by Hey Soul Sister. I really enjoyed myself with the last 2 days now, and hope to catch you again sometime at the end of this month. Till then, ciao, be good, and keep it cool in this hot and humid summer. RJ Valley D signing out.

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2: 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Addressing media after the Union Cabinet meeting, Information and Broadcasting Minister Ashwini Vaishnav said the government has increased the MSP of kharif crops to ensure remunerative prices to the growers for their produce.
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2: The Union Cabinet has also approved a scheme for promotion of surface coal and lignite gasification projects with a financial outlay of 37,500 crore rupees. Mr. Vaishnav said the scheme aims to incentivize new surface coal and lignite gasification projects for production of syngas and its downstream products, targeting gasification of approximately 75 million tons of coal and lignite. The Cabinet Committee on Economic Affairs, CCEA, has approved Ahmedabad-Sarkhej-Dholera semi-high-speed double-line project with a total cost of nearly 20,667 crore rupees. The Cabinet has also approved upgradation and modernization of Nagpur International Airport through long-term license involving private partner under public-private partnership. Prime Minister Narendra Modi will embark on a six-day visit to United Arab Emirates or UAE, Netherlands, Sweden, Norway and Italy on Friday. Briefing media in New Delhi this evening, Secretary West in the Ministry of External Affairs, Sibi George, informed that on the first leg of his five-nation visit, Mr. Modi will reach UAE on Friday.
5: Prime Minister Sri Narendra Modi will be undertaking a five-nation tour from 15 to 20 May, which includes the United Arab Emirates and four European nations, the Netherlands, Sweden, Norway, and Italy. Prime Minister will begin his visit from the UAE on 15 May, where he will meet the President of the UAE, His Highness Sheikh Mohammed bin Zayed Al Nahyan, and exchange views on bilateral relations, in particular energy cooperation, as well as regional and international issues of mutual interest.
2: The Central Bureau of Investigation, CBI, has arrested five persons in connection with the alleged irregularities and paper leak related to the NEET UG 2026 examination. The five accused in the case are from Jaipur, one from Gurugram and one from Nashik, and several other suspects are currently being examined. The agency today has also carried out searches at multiple locations across the country based on emerging leads. The government of West Bengal has decided to hand over the cases related to the teachers' recruitment, municipal recruitment and cooperative service recruitment scams to the CBI. Chief Minister Shubhendu Adhikari alleged the former TMC government had not taken any step in these cases in order to safeguard the corrupt officers. He informed the media the current government of West Bengal would take zero tolerance to institutional corruption. The Assam government will introduce the Uniform Civil Code or UCC bill in the State Legislative Assembly on the 26th of this month. Chief Minister Hemanta Biswa Sarma made the announcement while addressing the media after chairing the first cabinet meeting of the new term. Mr. Sarma said a special session of the Assam Assembly will be held from the 21st to the 26th of this month. External Affairs Minister Dr. S. Jaishankar met his South African counterpart Ronald Lamola in New Delhi this evening, ahead of the BRICS Foreign Ministers Summit scheduled tomorrow. In a social media post, Dr. Jaishankar said that during the meeting, they reviewed different aspects of strategic partnership between India and South Africa. In Thailand, Open badminton star shuttlers PV Sindhu, Lakshya Sen and Kidambi Srikanth progressed to the pre-quarterfinals of singles events in Bangkok. In women's singles, a two-time Olympic medalist, PV Sindhu defeated Tang Xiao Tong of Chinese Taipei

She will take on Amalie Scholz of Denmark in round of 16 tomorrow. In men's singles, 7-seed Lakshya Sen prevailed over Singapore's Jia Heng Jason Ta. He will square off Chinese AP Zhu Li Yang. And that is the end of this news bulletin.

Estanno Cesar Celili, hola Hugo, dale Qatar, estanno Qatar en Cigari Urdu Megadad, Ixipazo Sher Megahertz, FM Rainbow Seaway, Tumukavele Qatar, Lori Bab Trevasu.

0: Well, the time is 9 o'clock and right now it's over to our sponsored program, Pillar of Fire.
1: Praise the Lord, Goa. This is Bonnie. Along with me is my wife, Yvette. You're tuned into Pillar of Fire, an inspirational and devotional music program.
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0: I were to ask you which Old Testament prophet is known as the disobedient prophet or the prophet with a bad attitude, many would instantly reply that the prophet was Jonah. Jonah was unquestionably disobedient to God's initial command to go to Nineveh. And the book of Jonah does end with Jonah in a bad mood regarding the outcome of his prophetic mission. What would you answer if I asked you this question? Which Old Testament prophet did Jesus Christ personally choose to equate himself to in his role as the Messiah? The answer to this question is also the prophet Jonah.
1: My friends, in the book of Matthew, as well as in the book of Luke, Jesus Christ personally likened himself to the prophet Jonah. Jesus specifically said that even as Jonah was 3 days and three nights in the belly of a huge fish, so would he be in the heart of the earth for that same period of time. Why did Jesus compare himself so closely to a disobedient prophet? Today's topic will make a case that there is a lot more to the story of Jonah than people have generally realized. In the second book of Kings, chapter 14, relates the fact that Jonah was a prophet during the reign of King Jeroboam II, who reigned for 41 years, and that he was an evil king. In spite of Jeroboam's sinfulness, the Bible tells us that God had mercy upon the kingdom of Israel. In the middle of this Israelite revival was the prophet Jonah, who had been used by God to give prophecies that Israel would be victorious in its wars and would regain territory and strength. This gave Jonah a central role in the reign of King Jeroboam II.

Being a prophet with a good message about the kingdom would have made Jonah popular at the king's court. And Jonah would surely have felt he had a role in Israel's revival. While Jonah was in the midst of this patriotic fervor, he received an unexpected message and mission from God. In the book of Jonah, chapter 1 records that God told Jonah to go and preach to Nineveh. Jonah knew Nineveh was the capital of the Assyrian Empire, which was an enemy

0: an essential threat to the kingdom of Israel. Jonah, close to the inner politics of the Israelite kingdom, knew very well that if God destroyed Nineveh, it would be a tremendous boon to the kingdom of Israel, and it would prolong the power and the strength of the kingdom of Israel. Indeed, it could even restore more of the lost greatness Israel had enjoyed in previous times. However, Jonah already knew that God had been merciful to the kingdom of Israel in spite of its sins under King Jeroboam II. So he also knew that God could possibly be merciful to Nineveh as well. Jonah chapter 4 verse 2 reveals that Jonah had this thought when he was still in his own country before he fled to Tarshish. This verse gives a key insight into Jonah's intentions and why God spared him in his disobedience, and why Jesus Christ himself compared himself to Jonah.
1: My friends, Jonah realized that if God could be so merciful to the sinful Israel, he might be just as merciful with the sinful Assyria. If Assyria survived, Jonah also realized his power would likely overwhelm Israel in the future. Jonah loved his nation and the people, and he made a plan. He thought that if he was the person who was assigned by God to bring the warning to the Assyrians could not repent if they never got the warning from him. Jonah justified his own refusal to go would result in God's destruction of Nineveh, and Jonah's nation Israel would be spared for a long time into the future. So Jonah decided to make sure Nineveh could not repent or be spared by refusing to go to Nineveh to deliver the message that they needed to repent.

Jonah was a true prophet of God who surely knew that a previous prophet who had disobeyed God's instructions had died without mercy. In the first book of Kings, chapter 13 records that account. God sent a lion to kill that prophet. Jonah was a prophet serving Jeroboam. So Jonah expected

0: that he too would be killed by God if he refused to go to Nineveh. Jonah was reconciled to that fate and he accepted it. However, he felt that if he sacrificed his life, Assyria would be destroyed and his nation, Israel, would be spared. Jonah's motive in disobeying God was not rebellion. Jonah disobeyed God in order to offer himself as a sacrifice for his entire nation. Jonah's attitude was one of willing self-sacrifice for the good of others. In this, he signified the attitude of Jesus Christ himself, who was willing to offer himself as a sacrifice for all mankind. Jonah took a ship which was traveling to ancient Tarshish. At some point in the voyage, God sent a fierce storm with winds, so fierce that the sailors despaired of saving the ship. They threw their important cargo overboard in order to lighten the ship and help it survive the storm. While the crew was desperately trying to save the ship, Jonah was peacefully sleeping on a lower deck. This forms another parallel to Christ's life, as Jesus also slept through a fierce storm that his disciples thought would sink their boat.
1: My friends, this storm was apparently entirely unexpected, and they assume correctly that the storm was a divine judgment upon someone on their ship. The ship's crew cast lots, and Jonah was designated as a man who had offended the divine power. He then suggested the solution to the crew. He urged them to throw him overboard and the storm would cease. The storm quickly ceased as a testament to the fact that this had been a storm sent by divine action. My friends, God had other plans for Jonah. God had made some kind of huge aquatic creature which swallowed Jonah. We do not know what kind of sea creature it was. It may have been a species now extinct, or it may have been a creature made by God for that moment only. Jonah had expected to die and was fully reconciled to it. However, he was still alive and now in the belly of a great creature. God heard his prayer, and after 3 days and three nights, the sea creature rose out of the sea and vomited Jonah onto the beach. God gave Jonah the same message that he had given to him originally. Go to Nineveh. But this time, Jonah went.

0: If Jonah was vomited out of the sea creature's mouth on the coast of the Assyrian Empire, there would likely have been witnesses to this event. In fact, God may have made sure that there were plenty of credible witnesses that this had happened. After 3 days in the belly of a sea creature's stomach, the stomach acids most likely would have bleached Jonah's skin white. The ancient cultures believed in gods who ruled the oceans. So, when Jonah was hurled out of the mouth of a huge sea creature, any witness would have been stunned and assumed that Jonah was unquestionably a specially sent messenger of the gods. Jonah's bizarre entry into Mesopotamia gave him far greater credibility as a divine messenger than if he had simply obeyed God in the first place and traveled obediently to Nineveh when he was first told to do so. Jonah chapter 3 verse 4 states, Jonah entered into Nineveh about a day's journey and began his warning message that the city would be divinely overthrown in 40 days. And chapter 3 verses 5 to 10 records the reaction of the Ninevites and Assyrians was apparently immediate. They believed God. What caused such a shockingly swift reaction?
1: I will offer my viewpoint. When Jonah was vomited alive out of the sea creature, it marked him as sent by the gods in the eyes of those who saw it or heard of it. Those who saw the event must have surely followed him wherever he went to see what he would do or say. There may have been a large entourage of followers following in his wake as he walked toward and into Nineveh. There's no evidence in the book of Jonah that Jonah had said anything on his journey into Nineveh. The crowds would have been waiting with bated breath to see what this messenger of the gods had to say. When Jonah finally cried out his warning message that Nineveh would be overthrown in 40 days, he may have only said it once and then left the city. After all, Jonah deeply wanted the Ninevites not to repent so God would destroy the Assyrian capital and prolong the life of the kingdom of Israel. Jonah likely did a very minimum job of warning Assyria because of his desire that they did not heed the warning message. However, the people who heard what Jonah had to say immediately brought the word to the king, verse 6, who instantly believed Jonah's message and acted on it. No doubt, the king was told the story of Jonah's delivery into the shore by credible eyewitnesses. How else could a king have so swiftly taken dramatic action unless he had powerful evidence that Jonah's warning was a true one?

0: If Jonah had simply gone to Nineveh in the first place and entered the city as a traveling Israelite, his message would very likely have been mocked and ignored. And Jonah could easily have been executed because the Assyrians were the enemies of Israel. If this had occurred, Jonah may have died, but Nineveh would have remained unrepentant and that vast city would have been destroyed by God. Jonah's fears came to pass. When the Assyrians fasted, changed their behaviors and prayed for mercy, God gave them mercy and canceled their punishment. They simply humbled themselves before God.
1: My friends, Jonah was in anguish when God cancelled his sentence for two reasons. He knew that the survival of Nineveh meant that his own kingdom of Israel would not receive the extension and life that it would have gained if Nineveh had been annihilated. Jonah also surely realized that he had outsmarted himself. In his eagerness to guarantee the destruction of Nineveh, by choosing not to go there as God had initially commanded him, Jonah had inadvertently caused the very repentance of Nineveh, which he had hoped to prevent by dying instead of fulfilling his divine appointed mission. Jonah's appearance out of the mouth of the sea creature and his altered appearance gave his message a credibility that it would never had if he had obediently gone to Nineveh as he was first told. Jonah had only himself to blame for Nineveh's repentance and survival. Knowing his decision had hastened the doom of the kingdom of Israel, Jonah was suicidal and wanted to die. Even God's comforting miracle to give him shade could not change Jonah's anguish. At this juncture, the book of Jonah ends suddenly. We do not know Jonah's end.

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1: As soon as we end this program, we would like to remind you to pray for our Archbishop, our priest, the pastors,
0: religious, and your prayer group leaders, and all those who have dedicated their lives to bring you closer to God.
2: My friends, what are the lessons that we can learn from this story? One lesson is that no one can outwit or manipulate God to one's own human purpose. Jonah's attempt to guarantee his own desired end for Nineveh by disobeying God resulted in the exact opposite outcome which Jonah anticipated. What is planned for evil, God turns around for good. The second lesson is that Jonah's disobedience was not at all an act of rebellion. Jonah fully expected to die because of that disobedience, and he had reconciled to this fact. He was offering to give up his own life as a sacrifice to ensure the survival of the entire nation of Israel. God saw Jonah's self-sacrificial attitude and did a profound miracle to keep Jonah alive and give him a second chance to complete his assigned mission. Finally, we know why Jesus Christ compared him to Jonah instead of other Old Testament prophets. There were three parallels between Jonah and Jesus Christ, which came centuries later. Both could sleep in a boat in the middle of a raging storm. Jonah was 3 days and three nights in the belly of the beast, even as Jesus Christ was 3 days and three nights in the belly of the earth. However, the parallel that this program wishes to focus on is that Jonah's willingness to offer himself as a personal sacrifice for his entire nation exhibited the same attitude of self-sacrifice that the Savior would exhibit in offering himself for the salvation of all nations. Jonah had many lessons for us, but let's review a few important points. We need to plead for mercy, not justice, for ourselves as well as others. When you receive the call from God, how do you respond? Like Jonah and avoid it? Or do you obey as a good servant would? What about mercy? How do we handle it? Especially to someone who has hurt us and we feel who doesn't deserve it. My friends, before Yvette and myself, Bonnie, sign off, we got to remind you that no matter where you are or what you do or what faith you come from, God loves you and we at FaithWorks love you too. Remember, preach the gospel at all times. Use words if necessary. Praise God.

He moonwalked and breakdanced, setting off a worldwide dance fad. You pretty young thing, he was the man in your mirror, and his songs healed your world. Michael Joseph Jackson, born on August 29, 1958, he was the eighth child of 10 siblings of a working-class African-American family living in a modest two-bedroom house. In 1964, along with his brothers, he made his professional singing debut with the Jackson 5, which went on to become one of the first African-American performers with a crossover following, making them one of the best-selling bands of all time. Michael embarked on a solo career in 1971. The New York Times wrote, "In the world of pop music, there is Michael Jackson and there is everybody else." Michael Jackson came to be known as the King of Pop, contributing to music, dance, fashion and charity with his distinctive and original singing style. Millions around the world regard him as the greatest singer-dancer of all time. This cultural icon of the 20th century lives on through his music, and his legacy will endure forever. Michael Jackson.

Well, that's Ella Langley there, and this is her second week where she's topping the charts at number one. That's a beautiful song called Choosing Texas. Well, good evening, people. If you're just about tuning in, welcome in. This is 105.4 FM Rainbow. You've tuned into the channel. That's the station of the nation. My name is Shubby, and we have just slipped into my first segment for this evening, which is called the Western Music Program, and it's called What's Hot. Yes, and like the name suggests, we're going to be talking about everything that's hot and happening right here in Goa and beyond. So are you set? Are you set? Well, I am. You get your seatbelts on, because we're going to be going for a wonderful spin this evening and going to be having a whole lot of fun. So yeah, that was a beautiful number that we started up the show with, and going to be following up with a bit of Bruno Mars, and this song's called I Just Might. And just in case you don't know what to do this weekend, well, guess what? Coming up right after this song, I'm going to be telling you what's hot across Goa and beyond.

Yes, promising you to tell you what's hot and happening right here this weekend. Well, you know what, 16th and 17th of May in Panjim, right at a Panjim Garden, you have potluck with

The twist. And what's that all about? Well, it's pretty simple. All you got to do is, you know, have a fabulous evening right there in the park. You can bring in your mats, your people, and your wife for an evening filled with live music, food, laughter, and memories that you surely would be making. Yes, there's a game zone, there's food stalls, there's live music, and what have you. There's lots and lots of things happening, lots of fun, you know, bands, and all of it from 5 p.m. onwards. And don't forget the Panjim Garden for a potluck with a twist. The entry is free and all you got to do is get yourself in there. But fret no more. If you think that all of the action's happening in Panjim, then you got it wrong, because you also have a 2 days of musical extravaganza at the Joggers Park at Chikalim in Dabolim. So don't forget that you can go

in Dabolim. So don't forget that you can go there yourself and have a whole lot of fun, enjoy live entertainment, food fun, and unlimited music, and a whole lot more. This too is happening on the 16th and the 17th of this month. So yeah, go ahead and have yourself a blast. That's called the Dabolim Musical Wave. So lots of action happening in the north, and can I call Dabolim south or mid? Yeah, whichever way. So wherever you are, you know you got lovely spaces to have fun in this weekend. Right now, time for some more music right here from FM Rainbow. This is your next tune. This is called Folded.

Yes, last week Kehlani with the Folded was at number 10, and this one has risen up a notch. So yeah, you got in some great tunes all out of right, you know, from the Billboard charts right here on the show. And as we progress, it's also, you know, for me to tell you what's hot and happening in and around Goa. Well, pay attention to this one because I kind of found this one interesting. Famyad Naturals, it's an organic garden. Aquaphonic is organizing a kind of a lunch date on Sunday, the 17th of May, between 11:30 a.m. and, of course, 3:30 p.m. Now, what you get in this, it's really important to introduce your children to this, so I think it's quite nice. Well, you can feast your eyes walking inside a garden full of organic flowers, vegetables and fruits. There's a detailed explanation regarding the names of the flowers, vegetables as well as fruits. Their procedures start to follow for sowing seeds in a pot. Their methods to ensure good harvest using traditional organic manures and sprays. This is also taught. Then you're taught how to, you know, learn different methods of composting wet waste from your kitchen and your garden. You're also got a guided display of ingredients used to prepare a pot mix, and you can enjoy a home-cooked lunch mostly made from garden harvest. So yes, all in all, it's a beautiful activity for a Sunday. So don't forget, if you want to have fun with your family in a different way, 11:30 a.m. to 3:30 p.m. at Farmyard Natural. So yes, like I said, it goes the hub of pretty much everything. You have everything happening right here, and something for just about everyone. We're going to be talking more up next on this show, but for now, it's got this golden song coming your way. It's Huntrix and K-Pop Demons with a Golden.

Oh, doesn't that one get you dancing? No matter how many times I listen into it, well, this is one song that truly sparks that smile on my face and gets my hands snapping and my fingers and my feet tapping at the same time. Yeah, really splendid song. Absolutely love it. That's Taylor Swift there with Opalite. Well, did you know that today is a very special day? Well, I dislike the number 13, but I have to say that on today's date, we have so many celebrations happening all across the globe. Well, did you know that today is a day we celebrate, that is the second Wednesday of May, to honor front desk professionals. It is also National Third Shift Workers Day. And today also happens to be something that interests me, a hummus day. Yes, hummus day. Yes, the Eastern Mediterranean Egyptian food. It is all invented on this day and it is celebrated, today is celebrated as the National Hummus Day. So it's interesting, there are different ways of having hummus. Do you like hummus? What is your most favorite version of the hummus preparation? Go ahead and tell me, probably on the next show. And of course, we can talk about so many other things on that show that's going to be coming up, which is the phone-in request song program. That's at 10:05 all the way until 11:05 p.m. So yes, if you aren't doing anything, keep me company, my friends, because I love to pan out your playlist on that show. Remember, I'm only going to be playing DJ Ryden for that hour. So looking forward to that one too, but for now, keeping myself up with this one. My next track that is playing already is a song that's called Stateside, and this is one that's coming to you by Pink Panthers.

All right, that's Raya there with Where Is My Husband, and with the last 3 minutes left on the show, well, time for one last bit of trivia. Well, you know what, a Vietnamese street food stall owner has become known for his fascination with gold jewelry. Well, he walks around Ho Chi Minh City with up to, listen to this, with up to 5 kgs of gold on his body. Now, do you call that vulgar display of gold or what? Well, he's been fascinated with gold for as long as he can remember, and after he's become an adult, he started buying his own bling and flaunting it on the streets and have people stare at him. Well, each one has their fancy. Well, I love silver, so I guess I can't blame him for loving gold, isn't it? But 5 kgs of gold on your body, what are you thinking? Anyways, it works for him. Whilst you ponder on that one, time for me to be wrapping up this show with one last song, and this time we're bringing on a bit of Bruno Mars. Don't you think that guy is risking it all? Yes, that's exactly what we're bringing on. This is Bruno Mars wrapping up this segment on this evening with that very song. I'm going to be catching you on the other side, but must tell you that coming up at 10 o'clock is the news in Hindi. At 10:05 p.m. stay in tune, because we're going to be having the Western Music Phone and Request Song program, which is basically your show. So get texting, my friends. That number you can text in on is 838-007-1054. I'm waiting for your messages, and I'm also forming that beautiful playlist. So go ahead and text in your message, your song request, and you can talk about anything under the sun. Okay, I'm happy to be hosting. So here we go. Bye for me for now. You take care, and I'll be seeing you on the other side.

Yes, hey, hi, and hello. Welcome in, people. You're tuned into 105.4 FM Rainbow. Yes, this is one of my favorite programs because it's interactive and I get to play you your song request, which means I'm actually listening into the music that you are requesting in for and having a blast. It's not always just what I want to listen into. So yes, it is a fun hour for me no matter what, and I can't wait to get this one started. Yes, so yeah, we were listening into a bit of Meghan Trainor with Better When I'm Dancing. Well, who isn't? Even if you're two left feet, I think you should just do it. And, you know, your mood just enhances instantly, doesn't it? Well, on that note, it's time, of course, for me to be reading out my first message. Of course, this is an interactive show, and in case you're tuning in for the first time, well, all you got to do is send across a message onto 838-007-1054 and tell me your name. Tell me the song you'd love to be listening into. If you'd love to dedicate it to someone special, go ahead and do that. And we can talk about anything under the sun, all right? You can tell me about your day. You can tell me about what you like, what you don't like. Anything is fun. So I'm just waiting for your messages. Ryan, of course, we got in this message, which is from the fastest finger first. She says, hi, good evening, shoo, shoo, shubby. Well, please play for me Tequila Sunrise by the Eagles. And I'd like to dedicate this to all the listeners who are tuned in, and especially to the Goan Chorizo. Okay, I hope he's tuned in, Merlin. And thank you so much for that beautiful song request. Here we go. This is the Tequila Sunrise. Soothing, and time for me to chillax.

All right, my next message comes in from Carmo from UK, and he says, please play for me Under Pressure by Queen, and he's given me a couple of options. So we got you your song, my friend. Turn up the volume, Carmo, and enjoy yourself. This one's coming in specially for you.

Okay, we may seem to have a problem with that one, but what I'm going to do is also Benny Colasso has texted in and she's requested in for a song. So we got you Benny Colasso's song, and up next we're going to get you yours, Carmel. Don't you worry.

Yes, going in the order of the way we receive the messages. My next message is coming in from Clive from Kurturi, and he has requested in for the song Mummy. I hope your mummy's around and you'd love to dedicate it to her. Thank you so much for your request, and for everybody else who's just about tuning in, the number you can send across your request to is 838-007-1054. Don't forget your name, of course. Don't forget the song that you'd love to listen into, and we will be happy to oblige. So here we go, right now, playing out my next request. And like I said, it's a bouquet of songs coming my way, and you know, different genres and different styles. So enjoying each and every one to the hills.

Okay, my next song request is one that is done by Rita Marley, and this one goes out very specially to you. Lewis, who's tuned in, he says, "Hi, Shubby, how are you? Nice to see you on the airwaves. Lovely, lovely hour of music as I love listening to it." This is Lewis from Talegaon. He's given me a couple of song numbers as a choice, and he said he'd love to dedicate it to Amy, Joshua, Cecilia, Kennedy, Blanche, Rui, and he says, "Take care and have a good evening. I wish you the same, buddy. This one's for you."

Yes, that's an interesting version of that song that's done by Rita Marley there. You know, that's a nice one, To Love Somebody. And that one went out very specially to you, Lewis. Well, my next message is coming by, and this one says, good evening, Shubby. Kindly play for me the number Marie Marie by Shaken Stevens. I'd like to request it for Anthony, Mary, and Clarissa, all from Sheolim. Okay, your wish is my command. I also have a message.

message from Ravi Prasad, all the way from Hyderabad, and he says, glad to have you. These days, a lot of improvement in the audio quality in the afternoon also. He says, please play me option number one, option number two, or option number three. Wow, that's super. And this is a message that's coming in from Ravi Prasad from Hyderabad. So not going to be disappointing. Going to be playing you just that in a bit. Right now, though, it's time for Shaken Stevens and Marie Marie. Anthony, enjoy yourself.

Yes, that's Vanessa Carlton there, and A Thousand Miles going out very specially to you, Ravi Prasad. Well, my next message says, hello, Shubhi, couldn't get better than this. Just great with some of the best hits heard of late. Well, it has given this request our a real facelift. Well, keep up the super duper show, and it really warms the hearts of all of your listeners. Well, please play for Terence and Barbara and all our friends in Goa and Mumbai, Spanish Eyes by Elvis, or there's a Dean Martin request, or there's yet another Dean Martin request. So he says, thanks and God bless, stay safe and happy. Well, how can we not play the king of rock and roll right here on this show? And of course, Blue Spanish Eyes being my absolute favorite. Here we go, we got you, Elvis Presley with that beautiful song.

Oh, yes, that's one voice and one song that can make me fall in love over and over. Yes, my next message seems to be doing just that. Well, you know what? It's always great to have this network on FM Rainbow because you have different kinds of messages coming your way and, you know, different people using this medium to say something nice and fun to their loved ones, just like this next message. Well, it's coming to me from someone who's texted in for the very first time, and I'm super, super happy. Well, welcome to the show, Alicia. And welcome to the family of FM Rainbow. Well, she says she'd like to listen into You Drive Me Crazy by Shaken Stevens, and she'd love to dedicate it to Ruben. Okay, I hope he's tuned in and he's enjoying himself. Ruben, this one's very specially for you from Alicia playing Cupid.

this is yet another message that's come by, and this one says, hey Shui, good evening, and good evening to you, dear. All good at your end, of course. Yes, thank you so much, other than the heat, of course. And she says, please play for me a song by Eagles. Would love to dedicate it to Judah Boy, my daughter Rachel Melissa, and Adrian D'Souza from Mangalore, to Hansel Jude D'Souza from Bangalore, to Iris and Richard D'Souza from Bangalore, to Ricardo and Maria Norman from Ponda, to Julie Silveria from Mumbai, to Ranjita and James Pereira from Norway, to Sylvester Rodrigues and family from Mabsa, and to everyone on the hot seat. And that's me. Thank you, Celine. Thank you, Celine, so much. Well, this one's very specially to you. Love will surely keep us alive.

So when you were singing along or, you know, enjoying yourself to the hilt, because that's just exactly what I've been doing right here in the studio. That was Eagles with Love Will Keep Us Alive, going out very specially to you, Celine Ribello, and all of your lovely family members and friends and, you know, everybody that you've requested that beautiful song out to. Well, we've gotten yet another beautiful message, and this one says, hello there. Can we listen into a nice track from the Carpenters, and in particular, Top of the World? Well, I'd love to dedicate it to my lovely wife, Rochelle, who always wishes for compliments. I'm sure you're telling her that with her, you're surely on top of the world, isn't it? And he says, to my darling two boys, Jose and Caleb, this is Ivo all the way from UK. So here we go, the Carpenters coming in specially for you. Probably yet another one that you can sing along to.

Yes, that's such a beautiful song done by the Carpenters and going out very specially to Rochelle, Caleb, Jose and Ivor. Thank you so very much for that beautiful song request. Well, we have yet another beautiful one, and this one's a message that comes in from my faves. This is Robin and Olga from Margao. Well, they say, hi Shubhi, good evening. Well, please play the song, Annie's Song by John Denver for Deanna from Shishini, and says, good night, God bless. This is Robin and Olga. Here we go. This is your song.

some beautiful music from yesteryear. That was John Denver with the Annie song, going out very specially to you, Deanna, and of course Robin and Olga from Margao. Well, we have our next song request that's going out to Marlene and Praveen and Krish if they're tuned in. I'm sure if you've missed the concert, you'd love to listen into this one right here on radio. So here we go. This is a song specially for you, and it is dedicated to you too. So you know what, we also would love to dedicate this to Shyam Sundar, who's actually being texting in, and of course he's you know, asked how's everybody around. Well, thank you so very much for your lovely wishes. We're all doing great, and thank you and God bless. This is a beautiful track coming your way. Turn up the volume, enjoy yourself. Actually, at this moment, rain in any form is welcome. So forget November. I think I'm ready for the rains.

Yes, I probably didn't realize it, but this is really a very, very long song. It's an American hard rock band. Guns N' Roses needs no introduction. And of course, it was written by the band's lead vocalist, Axl Rose. And of course, it's the third single from their studio album, Use Your Illusion. Well, this is a song that's peaked at number one on the US Cashbox Top 100 and at number three on the Billboard Hot 100. It is, of course, a 9-minute long song that is the first or one of the few that has ever entered into the top 10 charts of any time. So that is a very, very amazing song, and hoping you enjoyed it. That one went out very specially to Marlene, Praveen and Krish, if you're tuned in.

Yes, Ed Sheeran there, and that beautiful song called Shivers. With that, friends, it's time for me to be wrapping up this edition of the Phone In Request Song Show, because it's been so beautiful. I wish this could just go on and on, but you know, everything has got its right time and right place. So it's time for us to be dropping down the curtains on this show. Yes, and coming in with our next segment, which is, of course, the news in English, which is a short bit, and post that we're coming to you with some feel-good music. Yes, so if you're awake and about, and I'm sure you are, because it's so hot, you can be listening into music, and that probably will be cooling you down. I've got a great lineup in my next segment, so don't you go anywhere. For now, this is me, Shubhi, signing out, saying thank you so very much for all of the love that came across in the form of your messages and, of course, your beautiful song requests. It's always a pleasure playing out the songs that you would love to listen into, because it's a refresh button for me, and you know, I really, really enjoy the hour. It's so good. You have different types of music, you know, you have rock, you have retro, you have contemporary, and what have you, and you know, everybody's playlist in one hour is a delight. So thank you once again. I'm going to be seeing you on the other side.

The Cabinet Committee on Economic Affairs, CCEA, has approved increase in minimum support prices, MSP, for 14 Kharif crops for marketing season 2026-27. Addressing media after the Union Cabinet meeting in New Delhi, Information and Broadcasting Minister Ashwini Vaishnaw said the government has increased the MSP of Kharif crops to ensure remunerative prices to the growers for their produce. Mr. Vaishnaw said the highest increase of 622 rupees per quintal in MSP has been recommended for sunflower seed, followed by 557 per quintal for cotton and 500 rupees per quintal for sesamum. He said for grade A paddy, the MSP will be 2,461 rupees per quintal. For Jowar hybrid, it will be 4,023 rupees per quintal. For Bajra, the MSP will be 2,900 rupees. And for Tur, it will be 8,450 rupees per quintal. The Union Cabinet has also approved a scheme for promotion of surface coal and lignite gasification projects with a financial outlay of 37,500 crore rupees. The Cabinet Committee on Economic Affairs, CCEA, has approved Ahmedabad Sarkhej Dholera semi-high-speed double-line project with a total cost of nearly 20,667 crore rupees. The Union Cabinet has also approved upgradation and modernization of Nagpur International Airport through long-term license involving private partner under public-private partnership. Prime Minister Narendra Modi has said that the Union Cabinet's decision of approving an increase in the minimum support price MSP for Kharif crops for the marketing season 2026-27 will ensure that crores of food providers in the country receive fair and profitable prices for their produce. In a social media post, Mr. Modi said that this decision will bring greater prosperity to the lives of the farmers of the country.

The Central Bureau of Investigation, CBI, has arrested five accused persons in connection with the alleged irregularities and paper leak related to the NEET UG 2026 examination. The five accused persons in the case, three from Jaipur, one from Gurgaon, and one from Nashik, and several other suspects are currently being examined. The agency has also carried out searches today at multiple locations across the country based on emerging leads. During the searches and arrests, several incriminating materials and electronic devices, including mobile phones, have been seized. The agency is also coordinating with the Special Operations Group Rajasthan, which had conducted a preliminary inquiry in the case. Prime Minister Narendra Modi's appeal to reduce the consumption of fuel has made a profound influence, resulting in curtailing the use of petrol and diesel. Setting an example, the Prime Minister himself significantly reduced his convoy size, prompting several BJP chief ministers and other leaders to adopt similar measures. In keeping with the Prime Minister's appeal, Uttar Pradesh Chief Minister Yogi Adityanath has directed an immediate 50% reduction in the fleet of vehicles. Madhya Pradesh Chief Minister Mohan Yadav has also announced that he will use a minimum number of vehicles for his convoy and asked his ministerial colleagues to do the same. Delhi Chief Minister Rekha Gupta has announced limits on official vehicles used by ministers, MLAs and other public representatives. Rajasthan Chief Minister Bhajan Lal Sharma also announced to reduce his convoy's size. Gujarat Governor Acharya Devrat announced that he will travel within Gujarat using trains, state transport buses and public transport. Bihar Deputy Chief Minister Vijay Kumar Chaudhary has announced that he will undertake official travel only when necessary. Foreign Minister of the Islamic Republic of Iran, Sayyed Abbas Araghchi, arrived in New Delhi this evening to participate in the meeting of the foreign ministers of the BRICS member country. In IPL cricket, Kolkata Knight Riders have set a target of 193 runs for Royal Challengers Bengaluru and Raipur. In reply, RCB were 71 for 1 in 7.1 overs when reports last came in. Put into bat first, Kolkata Knight Riders posted 192 for 4 in the stipulated 20 overs. Earlier, Royal Challengers Bengaluru won the toss and elected to field after rain and a wet outfield delayed the start of the match. In weightlifting, India's Gyaneshwari Yadav bagged two medals, a silver and a bronze, at the Asian Senior Championship in Gandhinagar today. And that is the end of this news bulletin.

Yes, welcome back, and I'm going to be starting this show with a simple quote. You know what? The mind is everything, isn't it? What you think is what you become. Hence, a positive attitude leads to greatness. So I'm going to be starting off this hour with a positive song telling you that you are simply the best. This is Tina Turner coming your way, and if you're just about tuning, good evening, welcome in. This is a show that's called The Feel Good Hour. My name is Shumi. Happy to be hosting it and keeping you company till midnight.

now. That lady has surely got a really, really powerful voice, isn't it? Well, this is a song that was used by a beverage company featuring Tina Turner, which also served as a promo for her foreign affair, the Farewell Tour, that was sponsored by the same beverage company. So, yes, that is Tina Turner with the song Simply the Best. Incidentally, that song was sung for the very first time by Bonnie Taylor, but she didn't take off so very well. Well, the song did extremely well in Norway, but that's about it. So it's Tina Turner's version that did exceedingly well and won a double platinum. Whilst you ponder on that one, I got you yet another brilliant tune. This is Jason Mars coming your way with a bit of Colby Kylot. This is Lucky.

That's the 2009 Grammy-winning acoustic duo Jason Mraz and Kobe Khaled, featured on Mraz's album We Sing, We Dance, and We Steal Things. Well, the song was written by Mraz, Khaled, and Timothy Fagan and won the 2010 Grammy for the Best Pop Collaboration with Vocals and is also available in a Spanish version titled Suerte. Well, I hope I got that one right, but I speak English, so I can tell you English names pretty well. All right. Up next, we got you a bit of Selena Gomez. Well, this one's a track that I'd forgotten and just wanted to listen into it. This is Selena Gomez with Naturally.

Yes, 105.4 FM Rainbow is what you tune into. I completely lose track of time when we're right here in the studio. But for those of you just about tuning in, it is 23:23 o'clock, as in it's 11:23 p.m. Yes, those numbers coinciding. And you got to make a lucky wish, isn't it? That's what they say. So, well, I'm talking to you and I'm wishing and hoping that you're all awake and enjoying this playlist that's going to be playing out all the way until midnight. Well, it is pretty warm in here, and I'm hoping you're comfortable in your homes and at your comfy spaces and having a good, relaxing evening. Well, if you aren't, well, a little bit of tidbits, because, you know, I always look at the glasses full rather than empty. So, yes, the week is half done, which means the weekend's near, and which means you got something to be smiling about. So, even, you know, despite the fact that it may be hot, let's think positive, let's manifest, and let's bring it on, all right?

Yes, the heat is surely on, and I can't help but play you that one. Well, but that is a classic done in the year 1984. It's a popular track recorded by the Eagles member Glenn Frey for the film Beverly Hills Cop. Yeah, and it was quite a hit back then, and it's got quite a catchy number, so surely it is. It did well for itself in the US of A. It was at number 2, Australia also at number 2, and the United Kingdom at number 12. So that is the Glenn Frey with Heat Is On. Well, like I said, I'd love to look at the positive things in life.

Yes, Careless Whispers is the song done by the English singer-songwriter George Michael, then part of a duo called Wham. By the way, this was released as a second single from Wham's second album, Make It Big, and was produced by Michael and written by him and his then bandmate Andrew Ridgeley. Well, the single was credited to Michael as part of his transition to a solo career that began back then in the year 1984. Song's name, Careless Whispers, and of course done by Wham. Up next, we got you a bit of Faith Hill, This Kiss.

Yes, 105.4 FM Rainbow was what you tuned into. This is the last 18 minutes left on this show, and bringing on a bit of the Bellamy Brothers to this.

Well, a little bit of a song fact that did you know that the songwriter David Bellamy was haunted by the song's melody for roughly 6 months before he finally composed the lyrics to match up with that song? And what an amazing song did he come up with, isn't it? Well, that one was released by them in the year 1985 and, well, done by the Bellamy brothers. Up next, he got on a bit of Dean Martin, hoping you like this one.

While the King of Pop there and the ninth and final single release from his album called Bad. Well, the song was written as early as 1983, but recorded in the year 1987 and did well in 15 countries, in fact. And in the background, of course, you can hear the African singer Letta Mebulu, who can be heard singing in Swahili, saying, Nakupenda pia, nakupenda pia, which actually means, I love you too, I want you to my love. So that's an interesting one done by

0: Michael Jackson. In fact, every song of his is special and, you know, strikes that right chord in your heart when you listen into it. And moreover, that the biopic is out, I think, you know, we're all Googling and, you know, checking out so many things about people. And it's a nice lesson always learned that you never really judge a book by its cover, because, you know, the face says so many things, but you know what lies right within? There's so much more to be discovered, isn't it? Anyways, on that note, time for some more music, and it's Harry Belafonte this time.
1: Sad to say I'm on my way, won't be back for many a day. My

Yes, 11:59 almost, and what can I say? It's time for me to be signing out of this segment of this evening, and of course, promising to be back in another day. But until then, what I would love for you to do is stay safe, and of course, drive slow, because remember always that there is somebody waiting for everybody. Each and every one of us has a loved one who's waiting back home for you. So wherever you are, you got to be driving safe, being concerned about people around you and being concerned of the person you are with in the car or on a bike. So just take care. Remember, driving fast doesn't really get you anywhere. Hardly 5 minutes or 7 minutes faster, but that's about it. So it's really not worth it. And keep your head cool. No road rage. It's all right. I always ask myself, will this really matter? You know, tomorrow, 5 days down the line, 10 days down the line, 5 years down the line. No, it won't. So does it? Think about it. And on that note, bye and good night from my side. Thank you once again. Take care.